If you're missing someone tonight, don't be afraid of the tears. Tears are love with nowhere else to go. 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

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She taught us that difficult roads can still lead to beautiful places. So dream anyway.

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So this isn't goodbye, Dolly. It's thank you for every song, every smile, every dream, every life you touched. We'll keep the music playing.

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Can y'all handle one more song?

Kenji Suzuki, Kevin Robinson, Ian Calcum, Pete Lewinson, Steve Lewinson, David Clayton, ladies and gentlemen, Simply Red.

For everybody here, for everybody watching this DVD, thank you so much for your support over the years. This is Simply Red saying goodbye, world. Good night.